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1: When you listen to Mix 96, you have a chance to win tickets to great concerts and shows. Alessia Cara, Flo Rida, Mariana's Trench, and so much more. So grab your coffee, turn up the Mix Morning Show, and find out where you could be going next. 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
2: I'm Shannon Dewey. After an overnight low of 16 degrees, expect a mainly sunny sky for today. There is a good chance of rain this afternoon, risk of a thunderstorm, windy and a high of 26. Tonight, a good chance of rain, risk of a thunderstorm and a low of 15. Looking ahead to tomorrow, sunny to start the day, then evening rain and a high of 24. And Friday, more rain and 24 degrees. Get all your weather details on Low & Body Shop Local Weather on the Steinbeck online app.
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1: 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What's up, guys? 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

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Happy Canada Day from Mix 96.

Hey, this is Brian. Hey, this is Brian Adams. I wanted to write something about Canada because Canada is home. There is more that binds us than divides us, and this is a tribute to the pride, diversity, and spirit that I see in this country. The rest is just noise. Happy Canada Day!

Juno Award-winning Bryan Adams. Of course, he's marking today, Canada Day, with the release of his new single, 51st State. Good morning, I'm Sharon Church, taking you through this Canada Day morning and a little bit into the afternoon. Here's

Canada, the birthplace of the Robertson screwdriver, the snowblower, and the paint roller, because we like to get things done. Happy Canada Day from Mix 96.

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Pablo, because I do. I'm Sharon Church. Happy Canada Day. I've just about made it through the entire 4 hours saying Canada Day over and over again. When you just say it once or twice, it doesn't seem like a big deal. Try saying it like 1,000 times in a row. It's hard. Happy Canada Day.

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Karma's on your scent like a bounty hunter. 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Sweet like justice, karma is a queen. Karma takes all my friends to the summit. Karma is the guy on the screen.

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Because we're a powerful place. Happy Canada Day from Mix 96.

Canada, the birthplace of the Robertson screwdriver, the snowblower, and the paint roller, because we like to get things done. Happy Canada Day from Mix 96.